by the track long. 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Keep a positive every single day. Show your hand, man, get a plan, man. Nothing yet, man, just begin, man. Show your hand, man, get a plan.

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And I saw, and behold, a white horse.

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Everybody won't be treated all the same. There'll be a golden ladder reaching down when the man comes around. The hairs on your arm will stand up at the terror in each sip and in each sup. Will you partake of that last offered cup or disappear into the potter's ground when the man comes around? Hear the trumpets, hear the pipers, 100 million angels.

pigeons are all trimming their wicks. 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It's hard for thee to kick against the pricks. Till Armageddon, no shalom, no shalom. Then the father hen will call his chickens home. The wise men will bow down before the throne. And at his feet, they'll cast their golden crowns. When the man comes around. Whoever is unjust, let him be unjust still. Whoever is righteous, let him be righteous still. Whoever is filthy, let him be filthy still. Listen to the words long written down.

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The whirlwind is in the thorn tree. It's hard for thee to kick against the pricks. In measured a hundredweight and penny pound, when the man comes around. In the midst of the four beasts, and I looked, and behold, a pale horse, and his name that sat on him was Death, and Hell followed with him.

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It rained and it rained. It rained both night and day. Listen, the people worried and they began to cry.

women, and there was cheering, screaming and crying, Lord have mercy. In this great disaster, who can we go to now but you, Lord? In this great flood of Tupelo, Mississippi, it happened one evening.

people of Tupelo was out on the farm gathering their harvest. Dark cloud began to rise.

You're asking me to tell you, and to tell you true. It wasn't for the look in your eyes that evening. It wasn't what happened later that night.

0: spontaneous, may have been pre-planned in some way or something that looks like an accident.
1: Siete all'ascolto di Radio Onda d'Urto.